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Hi, it's Sarah with you. Happy Tuesday. How was your long weekend? It's like just an extra day to do more chores, I think. Though, you know, it felt like a good weekend. My kids were like, do we have school today? And I'm like, no, it's Labor Day. You know, it's an extra day at home. But, you know, it's just like more meals that you have to cook, another dishwasher to unload, and, you know, another time that you got to vacuum because your dog, you know, let all the hair off of his body again. And yeah, just more chores to do. And I always find projects for myself to do. So I'm crawling around on the floor, putting stuff away, you know, varnishing something, making a plant shelf, sewing something, always creating work for myself. It's tiring, but it was

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0: Hey, it's Sarah with you. Well, this is kind of crazy. A list of real-life serial killers who have appeared on a game show episode includes serial killer Rodney Acala on the dating game, Timothy Blyfernick on Family Feud, and Edward Wayne Edwards from, you know, the guy who killed people here in Wisconsin on To Tell the Truth. Entertainment Weekly put together a list of killers who have appeared on those shows. Here are some of the highlights. Rodney Acala, there is a Netflix movie about this one. He was on The Dating Game in 1978. The exact number of victims remains unknown, but is speculated to be around 130. Timothy Blyfernick, he was on Family Feud in 2020. He was convicted of murdering his wife in 2023. Lori Vallow Daybell was on Wheel of Fortune in 2004. She was found guilty of murdering her two children. Donna Adelson was on Wheel of Fortune in the 80s. She was sentenced to life in prison for arranging the murder of her former son-in-law in 2014. How about this one? Edward Wayne Edwards. He was on To Tell the Truth in 1972. He killed five people that we know of, and a couple right here in Jefferson County where I live in 1977. I actually worked in the nursing home where he lived while he was in custody when he was on trial for that crime. Kind of crazy. He wasn't taken into custody until 2009. That is when I worked there. Crazy stories. What is it that draws them to the game shows?
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3: Tonight, showers are possible with about a quarter inch of accumulation, an isolated thunderstorm mixing in, lows near 68, and winds out of the south around 10. Behind that wet weather, tomorrow turns partly cloudy with highs near 81. Skies clear out tomorrow night with lows in the upper 50s. Thursday brings sunshine with a high in the upper 70s, and Friday looks mostly clear, highs in the low 80s, winds south at 15.

Hey, it's Sarah with you. How was your weekend? Hopefully it was good and you got some things done or you did some relaxing, maybe read a book. My son finally got his bike helmet for his new bike that he finally mastered. Surprisingly, he didn't need to buy an adult one. He's kind of a large head. So I was surprised when a youth helmet actually fit him. That was definitely a surprise because usually he's got to get the adult everything when it comes to things that go on his head because he has got a big noggin. He always has since he was a baby. Anyway, he got his helmet and he went on a nice long bike ride yesterday and I got a walk in. His brother rode the scooter and it was a nice morning for a good long walk because it was beautiful out. So hopefully you got some nice outside time in as well.

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Hey, it's Sarah with you. Amid rising costs of living and uncertain economic future, many young adults are seeking creative ways to save money. For some, that includes learning practical skills like sewing and basic home repair that can pay off long term. Though taking a cooking class or sewing class, for example, requires shelling out some extra cash in the moment, it can reduce everyday living expenses for decades to come, while also bolstering resilience against economic shifts. The trend reflects a broader cultural movement toward greater self-reliance and eco-conscious living, but you don't have to become a homesteader or pay tons of money for a course to get on board. Many free tutorials are, of course, available online. Lots of cooking and recipe on TikTok. You know, you've got your public libraries for books, and I'm sure there's a lot of low-cost classes as well. And, you know, of course, there's YouTube to learn how to fix just about anything.

0: Hey, it's Sarah with you. For years, experts have stressed the risks of sleeping in, warning that catching up on missed sleep on the weekend can disrupt the body's internal clock and trigger adverse health effects. Now, analysis has produced a heartening caveat to that advice. If you do not overdo it, weekend sleep-ins may be good for you, with an ideal benchmark of 1 hour and 27 minutes extra in bed to protect against high blood pressure. Most experts still agree that setting a routine bedtime and wake-up time is key to maintaining good health, but a new study shows a modest amount of catch-up sleep, 1 or 2 extra hours, after a long week is associated with a lower prevalence of high blood pressure. And I agree. If I sleep just an extra hour, I feel so good on the weekend. Globally, more than 1.3 billion people have hypertension. They face a much higher risk of heart attack, stroke, kidney disease, and early death. While other ways to avoid high blood pressure remain crucial, such as staying active, maintaining a healthy weight, and eating well, the study suggests people should no longer feel guilty about getting up late on the weekend.
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6: Tonight, showers are possible with about a quarter inch of accumulation, an isolated thunderstorm mixing in, lows near 68, and winds out of the south around 10. Behind that wet weather, tomorrow turns partly cloudy with highs near 81. Skies clear out tomorrow night with lows in the upper 50s. Thursday brings sunshine with a high in the upper 70s, and Friday looks mostly clear, highs in the low 80s, winds south at 15.

Hi, it's Sarah with you. Gymnast Jordan Chiles will try to return to the Olympics in 2028 in Los Angeles. The gold medalist from the Paris Games announced this week with an assist from Michael Jordan. Jordan lent his voice as the narrator for Chiles' announcement video on Instagram, in which she posted LA 2028, why not? The video features overhead shots of the Southern California coastline and Chiles at the beach. Chiles is 25 years old and is named after the NBA legend and is no stranger to Los Angeles, having attended UCLA and competed for the Bruins gymnastics team, with whom she is a four-time NCAA champion. She also won the team gold medal with the U.S. at the 2024 Paris Games. She infamously had an individual bronze medal at the competition stripped following a controversial ruling, which she is still appealing.

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with you. Getting a compliment is kind of like being a free piece of candy on a hotel pillowcase. It's unexpected, it's a pop of sweetness, and it puts a smile on your face. But while you likely won't remember it a month later, a few kind words can have a lasting impact on your mental well-being and sense of self, creating a ripple effect of positivity in the world. Receiving compliments can often serve as a reminder to kindness with yourself. People tend to feel seen, heard, understood, and will often get the nudge to be a little gentler and a little less self-critical. Here's a list of some compliments that I found online. Someone I see often told me that I brighten up her day whenever we meet. Funny thing is, I feel the same way about her. Surrounding yourself with positive people makes life so lovely. And how about this one? I really like this one. I frequently bring my 5-year-old son to visit me and my coworkers, and they all just adore him. Recently, my coworker was saying how wonderful he is, and I told her he is so sweet and full of love and kindness. She replied, "He's you. It's so easy to see the good in someone else and harder to see the good qualities in yourself." So it was just so touching to hear someone tell me how they see me. Very, very simple words and a wonderful compliment. You know, it is so true it's hard to hear the nice things about yourself and to compliment yourself on a daily basis. Maybe give yourself a compliment today.

0: Hey, it's Sarah with you. Well, my dad brought over his new vehicle over the weekend, and it's got tablets in it. Like, you know how back in the day, the bigger vehicles would have the DVD player, and that was pretty exciting when you go on the long trips. My kids thought this was incredible. They have tablets, and we're still figuring out the functionality of them. I mean, my dad is in his 60s, so obviously he doesn't know, but we took a ride with them to take a look, and my kids were super excited about this. I'll keep you posted on how these things work. I got to tell you, my vehicle does not have these.
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2: 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The Blue Golds lost their first conference game in a long time and will want to bounce back quickly with a win. Tigers put up almost 400 yards of offense last week and four touchdowns against Westby. Can the Blue Golds stop their running game? We'll find out this week on Alt 107.1. 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
6: Overnight, isolated thunderstorms are possible with lows in the upper 60s. Tomorrow brings a high near 80 under partly cloudy skies, with fog cutting visibility to a quarter mile. Skies turn mostly clear tomorrow night with colder lows in the upper 50s. Thursday is sunny with highs in the upper 70s. Friday adds more sunshine, a high in the low 80s, and a south wind at 15. Saturday, rain is likely with highs in the upper 70s.

Hey, it's Sarah with you. Well, I can tell you I did a lot of shopping over the weekend, and I'm going to have to put my credit cards away for a while. I am going on a self-imposed shopping moratorium. It will be just little shopping trips for the rest of the month, only to pick up essentials. We've got to save up until Christmas because my kids both just had birthdays, and that kind of cleans me out this time of year, but the weekends just feel like a time for shopping to me. That is like my favorite hobby. So that is why I'm going to have to keep myself busy with these sewing projects over the next couple of weeks, because I just love to go shopping. Even like the thrift stores and stuff like that, that is one of my favorite places to go. And you know, $10 or $20 here and there, it adds up.

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0: Hey, it's Sarah with you. Well, yesterday was Labor Day. It's a holiday with a much richer history than simply marking the unofficial end of summer. It was signed into law by President Grover Cleveland in 1894, the result of years of campaigning by labor organizers to achieve better working conditions, fair wages, and set hours. There was parades, and it was a much bigger deal than probably what we realize today, a bigger deal than pulling the boat out of the lake and, putting the summer stuff away, which is what most of us probably did. We have those labor unions to thank for our fantastic working conditions if we don't have to think about that stuff these days.
1: They say the holy water's watered down, and this town's lost its faith.

0: Hey, it's Sarah. Brain training games are wonderful day-to-day methods for helping older adults keep their minds sharp, but the cognitive benefits of a lifetime of rich experiences can't be overstated. Now, research is highlighting the joint influence of emotional intelligence and cognitive reserve when it comes to preserving mental acuity. In two recent studies of individuals over the age of 65, neuroscientists study the factors associated with stronger performance in verbal fluency, the ability to find the right words, and working memory. They found individuals with a greater cognitive reserve, the set of mental resources accumulated through years of education, work, and intellectually engaging in leisure activities, performed on par with younger adults in some cases. In other words, cognitive reserve helps keep the brain young, at least when it comes to language and word retrieval. The researchers added that when working memory tasks involved emotional content, subjects performed better, suggesting that higher emotional intelligence helped them process emotional information more deeply and attentively, which supported better working memory. Their findings showed that an intellectually stimulating life helps preserve a wide range of cognitive functions. Luckily, it's never too late or too early to boost brain health. Do something challenging for your brain today.
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2: Overnight, isolated thunderstorms are possible with lows in the upper 60s. Tomorrow brings a high near 80 under partly cloudy skies, with fog cutting visibility to a quarter mile. Skies turn mostly clear tomorrow night with colder lows in the upper 50s. Thursday is sunny with highs in the upper 70s. Friday adds more sunshine, a high in the low 80s, and a south wind at 15. Saturday, rain is likely with highs in the upper 70s.

Hey, it's Sarah with you. Well, yesterday, a 1 in 2 million crustacean was released back into the ocean after being saved from ending up as someone's lunch. The unusually hued lobster was captured by a commercial fisherman in New Bedford, Massachusetts, and was sent to a seafood purveyor in Maine and then donated to Explore the Ocean World Museum in Hampton Beach, New Hampshire. Luckily for the lobster, the facility returns all its animals to the ocean every Labor Day after adding a tag so that the New Hampshire Fish and Game Department can track where they go and ensure they are set free if they're caught again. They kind of won the lottery, the museum's owner and curator said. All of the lobsters that we have a little extra safety measure into their lives. As for the crustacean's unique color, researchers say it's the result of a rare genetic mutation. Other possible colors include half orange and half black, cotton candy pink and blue, and calico. It really is an interesting looking lobster. I'm sure you can find a picture online. It definitely looks blue.

Hey, it's Sarah with you. Have you ever wanted to own a town? I mean, for $6 million, you could buy one in Southern California in southeastern San Diego County. It includes a church, a border patrol station, a VFW, apartments, a hardware store, plus a few trees. The current owner has owned it for 22 years and says he hasn't had time to develop the property. So far sold, he's had it on the market before for over $6.5 million, but now you could have it for the bargain price of $6 million. The parcels for sale are not considered historical land, according to the seller, but they sit within a town steeped in history. It's called Campo, and it was once home to a military base in World War II. It's now for sale for $6 million.

0: Hey, it's Sarah with you. Well, I know it's still warm outside, but it usually is in Wisconsin this time of year. I decorated my entire house for fall this weekend, got all my fall decorations out, all my Halloween stuff, and I gotta tell you, that is my favorite time of year. I love my fall decorations, and I even went to the store and looked at some more decorations. I can't help myself. It's my favorite time of year. I didn't buy anything else, though. I didn't even buy any candles, but I still looked, and I had a good time doing it. I did buy something to make a plant stand for one of my plants, though, so I'm going to work on that still this week. But I got everything put out, and I'm sure I'll be adjusting it as the next couple months go on. But September to October into November, those are the fall months, and my Halloween stuff will come down after Halloween is over, but that stuff will stay up through November until the Christmas stuff comes up.
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2: Overnight, isolated thunderstorms are possible with lows in the upper 60s. Tomorrow brings a high near 80 under partly cloudy skies, with fog cutting visibility to a quarter mile. Skies turn mostly clear tomorrow night with colder lows in the upper 50s. Thursday is sunny with highs in the upper 70s. Friday adds more sunshine, a high in the low 80s, and a south wind at 15. Saturday, rain is likely with highs in the upper 70s.

Hey, it's Sarah with you. Well, fall soccer games start this weekend. I know I gotta load up the car with the lawn chairs, the blankets. Soccer this time of year, it's usually hot. I have not usually had to bundle up. It's usually been nice. The nice thing about fall soccer is there's a concession stand, so you can buy stuff if you want to. So it's a little bit more fun to watch. Plus, my son graduated to the big field and the big goals this year. So I'm excited to see how that goes, though. Unfortunately, he doesn't seem to like everybody on his team this year. So I'm hoping that everything goes good, but we'll have our first game this week. Weekend coming up. Thankfully, I haven't forgotten to take him to practice yet. I almost forgot. I forgot until 20 minutes before a couple of weeks ago. But we've made it so far. Soccer starting up this weekend.

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Overnight, isolated thunderstorms are possible, with lows near 69 by daybreak. Clouds come and go today with highs near 81, and fog may develop, cutting visibility down to a quarter mile. Skies turn nearly clear after dark, lows dropping into the upper 50s. Tomorrow looks clear, with highs in the upper 70s. Friday brings more sun than clouds, highs in the low 80s, winds south at 15.

0: Reed and Chelsea, along with you. All right, as we've talked about here, NFL football is kicking off tonight. And I'm quite certain this is the first time they've ever done Wednesday. So the NFL just keeps figuring out a way
1: They did it for...
0: I mean to start a season.
1: Okay.
0: Yeah, not Christmas or things like that.
1: That is true.
0: 720 on NBC, as Chelsea said tonight, you've got a Super Bowl rematch, New England versus Seattle. And then tomorrow on Netflix from Australia, Rams 49ers. I saw a TV promo for that. It's pretty good. They got an Australian guy doing a bunch of stuff. Now, Aaron Donald, who is coming out of retirement, will not be going to Australia. So he will not be playing against the 49ers. So if you were looking forward to seeing that.
1: Choose that.
0: I think that he's just coming back late. I mean, he was smart, right? A very veteran move. He's not going to go through training camp. He's going to join right before the season starts. And I don't think the Rams mind it. And then, of course, on Sunday, huge Packers-Vikings. This is not like most college football teams that play, you know, some directional school that you would have no clue on a map. The NFL just gets this thing started with a bang. And I know a lot of Bears fans feeling like this is going to be their season. So,
1: really?
0: What do the Bears got? Panthers? Noon on Sunday? I think that'll be a win for them.
1: Okay.
0: For Chicago.
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3: 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The Blue Golds lost their first conference game in a long time and will want to bounce back quickly with a win. Tigers put up almost 400 yards of offense last week and 4 touchdowns against Westby. Can the Blue Golds stop their running game? We'll find out this week on Alt 107.1. 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
6: Today brings sunshine with a few clouds, temperatures near the low 80s, and west winds at 10. Tonight stays mostly clear, lows near 57. Tomorrow turns mostly sunny, highs near the upper 70s. Then clear skies return tomorrow night with similar lows in the upper 50s. Friday stays clear, a high in the low 80s, lows in the mid 60s, winds becoming south at 10. Saturday brings partly cloudy skies, highs in the mid 70s, lows settling into the mid 50s,

0: Reading Chelsea with you. It's kind of interesting. Yesterday, Chelsea got just a little emotional about Grant with kindergarten.
1: I know.
0: Did what? So great last week.
1: What in the world hit me yesterday?
0: And then you dropped him off and you're like, oh my gosh, he's in kindergarten. I was like, well, yeah, you dropped him off three times last week.
1: He struggled.
0: It was definitely, I think there were multiple kids who were just kind
1: of
0: like,
1: oh, out of the weekend like that?
0: Yeah. And you have the excitement.
1: Me too. I was like, oh.
0: Kindergarten starting last week for him and his classmates, and then you go into this Labor Day weekend,
1: right,
0: and it's joyous, and then all of a sudden it's like, bam.
1: It's like reality sets in, doesn't it?
0: That's what happened to you yesterday and Grant.
1: Oh,
0: I was like, well,
1: no.
0: Yeah, we know this.
1: Summer's over. He's in kindergarten. I'm having a crisis.
0: So then Chelsea texted me a picture of him on my shoulders, and he was probably like 2.5, and I looked at it
1: three
0: times yesterday.
1: There was some emotion yesterday, Reed.
0: I looked at it three times yesterday. I was like, yeah, he's not. But it's good that he's not. We want our kids to grow and be strong and move forward. And I firmly believe God set it up that life moves forward for a reason. We can't.
1: Sure.
0: You wouldn't want to freeze time, even if you think you would. It's not the way it should work. But if it hit a little differently yesterday and then the previous week, I think you were riding a high. And now it was like, well, we really have a kindergartner.
1: Yeah, it's okay.
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6: Two women are accused of defrauding Wisconsin Medicaid.
4: Millions of dollars in property tax increases.
7: A hike in property taxes.
8: Property taxes statewide saw the largest increase in more than 3 decades.
4: That's Democrat David Crowley's plan. Crowley and the Democrats seem more interested in raising taxes to fund fraud than fight fraud. Crowley raised property taxes in Milwaukee County.
9: Crowley recommends increasing the property tax levy.
4: David Crowley even wants to expand the fraud-ridden state Medicaid program.
10: Are you in favor of expanding Medicaid?
11: Oh, absolutely.
4: The David Crowley plan. 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
12: Today brings sunshine with a few clouds, temperatures near the low 80s, and west winds at 10. Tonight stays mostly clear, lows near 57. Tomorrow turns mostly sunny, highs near the upper 70s. Then clear skies return tomorrow night with similar lows in the upper 50s. Friday stays clear, a high in the low 80s, lows in the mid-60s, winds becoming south at 10. Saturday brings partly cloudy skies, highs in the mid-70s, lows settling into the mid-50s,

0: myself. She's Chelsea. I'm Reed. Hope you are doing great. All right, Chelsea, let me scroll up here a little bit.
1: May I go?
0: Yeah, I've got something interesting that I want to definitely get to.
1: Oh.
0: About school.
1: Then you go. Because it is school week.
0: It is. I mean, it's...
1: Well, we're in the full swing of things.
0: We've kind of been in and out, and we're in it.
1: Yeah, we're...
0: Here we are.
1: Unfortunately, you guys, it's serious could be now.
0: So districts all across Wisconsin, you know, they're trying to figure out, like, the whole country. I mean, how do we improve literacy?
1: Yeah.
0: Pandemic era schools, 2020 babies are in kindergarten.
1: Oh.
0: Let me give you some rough numbers here, okay? So the 2025... PISA exam, not sure what that is. It is, PISA is how you say it.
1: Okay.
0: It shows U.S. 15-year-olds' reading scores fell 14 points from 2022.
1: Whoa.
0: The gap between U.S. readers in the 90th and 10th percentiles was the largest of any country in the report. So our best and our worst, there's never been a bigger gap.
1: Wow.
0: They run every 3 years by the Education Department's National Center for Education Statistics.
1: Okay.
0: Follows 2024 national report card showing 4th and 8th grade reading worsened. And we continue to have, I don't think, a solution to this. And this is where parents, I know you're tired at the end of the day, and yeah. I'm with you. And it's like, I don't really want to read at the end of the night. I would rather just watch a funny Bugs Bunny on the you know, on the phone or on the tablet.
1: I got after Grant and read about that. I'm like, back to school, back to books, boys.
0: It makes a big difference.
1: Oh, 100%.
0: We're all tired. The kid doesn't necessarily want, but you got to try to just.
1: But you know what?
0: Even one book.
1: Brielle and I read this really funny book last night, about underpants. Something with underpants. And she made me read it 3 times. She loved it that much. And I'm like, this is what it's about. You have to get books that are engaging for kids. And that means, you know, going
0: books
1: to your
0: about
1: library.
0: Underpants.
1: Books about...
0: Farts.
1: Mm-hmm. Absolutely. Going to your library every month and just getting books that you know are going to pull them in.
0: Play the hits.
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4: Central High School will be open on its regular schedule today after being closed yesterday after a water pipe burst over the weekend. An injunction hearing to possibly extend a temporary restraining order against the man who murdered and raped an Onalaska woman at her home in 1982 will be held today in Monroe County Court. The temporary restraining order against 77-year-old Terrence Shaw was granted 14 days ago and served to him at his home northwest of Sparta 12 days ago. Shaw was sentenced to life in prison plus 20 years, but was released in 2021. A motorcyclist died in a crash in Arcadia late Sunday night. Police say the driver lost control on Main Street and hit a telephone pole. Police say alcohol and speed are factors in the crash. The driver was pronounced dead at a Whitehall hospital. An ATV driver died in a rollover crash south of Whitehall Friday. Police say a 70-year-old man got trapped underneath his ATV after it rolled on its side while the man was transporting a ladder. The DNR continues to investigate. The latest La Crosse County Data Center Study Committee meeting will be held this evening. It'll include a presentation from a southeastern Wisconsin man. For more information, go to widatacenterfacts.org. Monroe County Sheriff Wes Revels is going to mount a write-in campaign for the seat in November after announcing his retirement in March. The retirement was to kick in January after his second term came to an end. Revels endorsed current Chief Deputy Chris Weaver when he announced his retirement. Weaver lost last month's Republican primary to Toma business owner and former county jail sergeant Mike Krause, 63-37%. Krause says he's concerned with the decision.
5: The voters spoke loud and clear on August 11th that they are ready for positive change in the Monroe County Sheriff's Office.
6: Now that his candidate that he endorsed and supported in the lost primary election, now he's decided to run for re-election and ignore the voters' decision. So, and a clear message to that the current administration is unwilling to give up their power and control of the Sheriff's Office. And that's very concerning to me, and I think to a lot of other people. I do encourage everyone to make their voices heard louder on November 3rd and vote in the positive change they want to see.
4: No Democrat is running in November. And now you're up to date. Craig Otto, Magnum Media News.

0: Reed and Chelsea with you. This is the week of Labor Day.
1: Yes.
0: Which is weird to say, but I guarantee you on Friday, this will feel like a longer week.
1: Oh, I know.
0: Than a 5-day week.
1: It's already like, I know it's Wednesday, but it's like, still have 2 days after this?
0: But today, tomorrow, and Friday, something very weird will happen. Because some of you are like, well, it's already Wednesday. This is great. But something very weird is going to happen over the next 3 days, including today, where it's just time is going to go very slow. You're going to be trying to catch up on things for some reason. Yeah. And by Friday, you're going to go, oh my gosh.
1: Yes.
0: Not saying I don't enjoy the 3-day weekends, but that is what is going to happen.
1: I know.
0: For some reason.
1: It felt like we had to cram all of our stuff into 4. You know, so
0: you still got to get a certain amount of things done. I did a little work on Labor Day afternoon just because I was like, I would rather be ahead of this than feel behind.
1: I understand.
0: But I hope everybody is just, you know, taking it kind of easy on one another. Because like yesterday with the weather.
1: It was weird.
0: And then it's just, it was a low energy day for a lot of people.
1: Oh, I was low energy.
0: Yeah, each other's like, I haven't had one of these days in a while. I'm like, well, yeah, it's been summer. Like, welcome into it. Next holiday is Halloween.
1: Is that for real?
0: But the holiday season is going to then be here, bam, before we know it. But I do want to enjoy this month because September, October, weather-wise, some of my favorite days.
1: Yes.
0: And I'm sure Chelsea will have a pumpkin patch visit for us in there at some point. We always do the zoo in Milwaukee.
1: Yeah.
0: So we make the trip with the kids. So, lots of good things.
1: Favorite days of the year.
0: Oh.
1: Going to the zoo.
0: Yeah, you have that planned. I don't remember exactly the day, but it is going to be... It's always good. And then Brielle thinks we should go back every weekend.
1: If I prefer like a fall zoo day.
0: You get hot in the summer.
1: I know.
0: You've been there when you were a kid in the summer. It was like the hottest day of your childhood. And your dad.
1: Shout out.
0: Whenever I bring that up. But yeah, it's good. So many great things to look forward to this month and next month.

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0: Reed and Chelsea keeping you company. Okay, Chelsea, so we've talked about protein before, but what are we not getting as Americans? 48% of U.S. adults now want more protein. That's up 7 points from last year. You've got among GLP-1 users, 65% are seeking more protein to protect their muscle mass because they don't want it to be lost. And they just turn into super skinny, but no muscle. GLP-1 use is at 8.5% of adults, up from 4.8% last year. So we're getting close to 1 in 10 adults are using GLP-1s. It's doubled. Now, I don't know if it could double again because you would think the law of diminishing returns.
1: I would.
0: But where does that peak out at? Will 20% of adults be on this at some point?
1: Maybe.
0: No shame. 46% report being on a diet in terms of adults, just in general.
1: Yeah.
0: But what people aren't forgetting is fiber is super important.
1: Yes.
0: Now, there's a couple ways you know you're not getting fiber.
1: We don't need to talk about those today.
0: Okay. But if you like your protein, you got to have enough fiber.
1: Right.
0: In order to really have your body be healthy.
1: Okay.
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5: That's Democrat David Crowley's plan. Crowley and the Democrats seem more interested in raising taxes to fund fraud than fight fraud. Crowley raised property taxes in Milwaukee County.
10: Crowley recommends increasing the property tax levy.
5: David Crowley even wants to expand the fraud-ridden state Medicaid program.
11: Are you in favor of expanding Medicaid?
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13: Today brings sunshine with a few clouds, temperatures near the low 80s, and west winds at 10. Tonight stays mostly clear, lows near 57. Tomorrow turns mostly sunny, highs near the upper 70s. Then clear skies return tomorrow night with similar lows in the upper 50s. Friday stays clear, a high in the low 80s, lows in the mid-60s, winds becoming south at 10. Saturday brings partly cloudy skies, highs in the mid-70s, lows settling into the mid-50s,

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0: Reed and Chelsea, along with you. All right, as we've talked about here, NFL football is kicking off tonight. And I'm quite certain this is the first time they've ever done Wednesday. So the NFL just keeps figuring out a way
1: to... Well, no. They did it for...
0: I mean to start a season.
1: Okay.
0: Yeah, not Christmas or things like that.
1: That is true.
0: 7:20 on NBC, as Chelsea said tonight, you've got a Super Bowl rematch, New England versus Seattle. And then tomorrow on Netflix, from Australia, Rams 49ers. I saw a TV promo for that, and it's pretty good. They got an Australian guy doing a bunch of stuff. Now, Aaron Donald, who is coming out of retirement, will not be going to Australia. So he will not be playing against the 49ers. So if you were looking forward to seeing that.
1: Choose that.
0: Yeah, I think that he's just coming back late. I mean, he was smart, right? A very veteran move. He's not going to go through training camp. He's going to join right before the season starts. And I don't think the Rams mind it. And then, of course, on Sunday, huge Packers-Vikings. This is not like most college football teams that play, you know, some directional school that you would have no clue on a map. The NFL just gets this thing started with a bang. And I know a lot of Bears fans feeling like this is going to be their season. So,
1: really?
0: Who do the Bears got? Panthers? Noon on Sunday? I think that'll be a win for them.
1: Okay.
0: For Chicago.
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7: Two women are accused of defrauding Wisconsin Medicaid.
5: Millions of dollars in property tax increases.
8: A hike in property taxes.
9: Property taxes statewide saw the largest increase in more than three decades.
5: That's Democrat David Crowley's plan. Crowley and the Democrats seem more interested in raising taxes to fund fraud than fight fraud. Crowley raised property taxes in Milwaukee County.
10: Crowley recommends increasing the property tax levy.
5: David Crowley even wants to expand the fraud-ridden state Medicaid program.
11: Are you in favor of expanding Medicaid?
12: Oh, absolutely.
5: The David Crowley plan. Higher property taxes, more Medicaid fraud. America's PAC, paid for and is responsible for the content of this advertising, not authorized by any candidate or candidate's agent or committee.
13: Today brings sunshine with a few clouds, temperatures near the low 80s, and west winds at 10. Tonight stays mostly clear, lows near 57. Tomorrow turns mostly sunny, highs near the upper 70s. Then clear skies return tomorrow night with similar lows in the upper 50s. Friday stays clear, a high in the low 80s, lows in the mid-60s, winds becoming south at 10. Saturday brings partly cloudy skies, highs in the mid-70s, lows settling into the mid-50s,

0: it's Reed and Chelsea Magnum. Reed, how long should you be showering for?
1: 7 minutes.
0: Oh, so Americans spend an average of 16.1 minutes showering, according to the numbers, and this is from the New York Post. But an environmental scientist said, you really only need 3 minutes.
1: Yeah, that's not the person to ask.
0: For a body shower.
1: I don't want an environmental person to
0: I knew you would say that about that. So
1: 3 minutes. You're going to wash everything right in 3 minutes. You're going to have to give up some stuff.
0: And they said add 2 minutes if it's your hair too. And there is in no circumstance I could shower in 5 minutes with my hair.
1: My gosh.
0: I can shower a body shower in 5 minutes probably.
1: Sure.
0: 1 minute is all that is needed for an adequate body rinse, end quote.
1: That's fair. That's fair. I've never had long hair, so it's been an experience. If I give our daughter, who has a lot of hair, for a bath. And
0: you
1: just
0: have to make sure all the shampoo and conditioner is out.
1: I mean, Chelsea would always say, like, I'm washing my hair. I'll see you guys in a little bit. And I was always like, okay, you know, how can, and now doing Brielle's, it's like, oh my gosh, it is a process.
0: Why.
1: And you think you have enough and you don't, so you keep doing it. And I would assume most adult women aren't screaming and fighting back as they're doing their own hair. So I would imagine it's a little bit easier.
0: No.
1: But it's a lot of hair. So yeah, 5 minutes for a shower for a full head of hair, I don't see that.
0: Well, they actually said 2 minutes for shampoo, 1 minute for conditioner. So technically 6 minutes, 3 for the body, 3 for the total hair.
1: Well, okay, now we're getting closer to my 7.
0: Closer to my seven. If I take a hair shower, my dad doesn't want to hear this. It's like 10, 15 minutes.
1: One time when I was at your house, I was in college or whatever, but I showered after we went to a water park or something. Yeah. Dad turned the hot water off on me. Freezing cold.

0: Reed and Chelsea with you. All right, if you were a little down yesterday coming out of the holiday weekend, I know a lot of people were trying to just get some energy going. Let me give you, according to researchers, saying there are some small acts of kindness a day that can literally rewire your brain.
1: Okay, I love this.
0: And rewiring for happiness. So, kindness, humor, all these great things. Just going outside, it activates the brain's reward system. So some days you got to get out of the office, just get outside. Gratitude.
1: Take a walk.
0: Yes, reflecting on values and imagining your best self builds resilience.
1: Okay.
0: Letting go of anger. And lastly, taking digital breaks reduces your stress.
1: Yeah.
0: I was on X for, was it Friday? It was Saturday night. I had Badger football stuff to do. So I was just sort of scrolling through just to be aware of like what's going on specifically in sports world.
1: Okay.
0: That night, I felt my stress level go up.
1: Really?
0: Because it's so negative.
1: Wow.
0: Now, this was after Michigan kind of won in a weird way.
1: Yeah.
0: And this was after. So it was mostly college football related, but everybody on there just rips each other. And I thought, boy, I was on this all the time. This would just be like, you know.
1: I don't have a Twitter account.
0: You deleted that a long time ago. But I was like, sitting there going,
1: what's the point of this?
0: Why do I feel this way? And I'm like, I think it's because I just was going through all this negativity.
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4: Central High School will be open on its regular schedule today after being closed yesterday after a water pipe burst over the weekend. An injunction hearing to possibly extend a temporary restraining order against the man who murdered and raped an Onalaska woman at her home in 1982 will be held today in Monroe County Court. The temporary restraining order against 77-year-old Terrence Shaw was granted 14 days ago and served to him at his home northwest of Sparta 12 days ago. Shaw was sentenced to life in prison plus 20 years, but was released in 2021. A motorcyclist died in a crash in Arcadia late Sunday night.

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0: She's Chelsea. I'm Reed. Hope you are doing great. All right, Chelsea, let me scroll up here a little bit.
1: May I go?
0: I've got something interesting that I want to definitely get to about school.
1: Then you go, because it is school week.
0: It is. I mean, it's...
1: Well, we're in the full swing of things.
0: We've kind of been in and out, and we're in it.
1: Yeah, we're...
0: Here we are.
1: Unfortunately, you guys, it's serious could be now.
0: So districts all across Wisconsin, you know, they're trying to figure out, like, the whole country. I mean, how do we improve literacy?
1: Yeah.
0: Pandemic era schools, 2020 babies during kindergarten.
1: Oh.
0: Let me give you some rough numbers here, okay? So the 2025 PISA exam, not sure what that is. It is, PISA is how you say it.
1: Okay.
0: It shows U.S. 15-year-olds' reading scores fell 14 points from 2022.
1: Whoa.
0: The gap between U.S. readers in the 90th and 10th percentiles was the largest of any country in the report. So our best and our worst, there's never been a bigger gap.
1: Wow.
0: They run every 3 years by the Education Department's National Center for Education Statistics.
1: Okay.
0: Follows 2024 national report card showing 4th and 8th grade reading worsened. And we continue to have, I don't think, a solution to this. And this is where parents, I know you're tired at the end of the day, and I'm with you. And it's like, I don't really want to read at the end of the night. I would rather just watch a funny Bugs Bunny on the on the phone or on the tablet.
1: I got after Grant and read about that. I'm like, back to school, back to books, boys.
0: It makes a big difference.
1: Oh, 100%.
0: We're all tired. The kid doesn't necessarily want, but you got to try to just...
1: But you know what?
0: Even one book.
1: Brielle and I read this really funny book last night, about underpants. Something with underpants. And she made me read it 3 times. She loved it that much. And I'm like, this is what it's about. You have to get books that are engaging for kids. And that means, you know, going
0: books
1: to your library.
0: Underpants.
1: Books about...
0: Farts.
1: Underpants. Mm-hmm. Absolutely. Going to your library every month and just getting books that you know are going to pull them in.
0: Play the hits.
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3: 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The Blue Golds lost their first conference game in a long time and will want to bounce back quickly with a win. Tigers put up almost 400 yards of offense last week and 4 touchdowns against Westby. Can the Blue Golds stop their running game? We'll find out this week on Alt 107.1. 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
5: Millions of dollars in property tax increases.
8: A hike in property taxes.
9: Property taxes statewide saw the largest increase in more than 3 decades.
5: That's Democrat David Crowley's plan. Crowley and the Democrats seem more interested in raising taxes to fund fraud than fight fraud. Crowley raised property taxes in Milwaukee County.
10: Crowley recommends increasing the property tax levy.
5: David Crowley even wants to expand the fraud-ridden state Medicaid program.
11: Are you in favor of expanding Medicaid?
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12: Today brings sunshine with a few clouds, temperatures near the low 80s, and west winds at 10. Tonight stays mostly clear, lows near 57. Tomorrow turns mostly sunny, highs near the upper 70s. Then clear skies return tomorrow night with similar lows in the upper 50s. Friday stays clear, a high in the low 80s, lows in the mid 60s, winds becoming south at 10. Saturday brings partly cloudy skies, highs in the mid 70s, lows settling into the mid 50s,

0: Reed and Chelsea with you. This is the week of Labor Day.
1: Yes.
0: Which is weird to say, but I guarantee you on Friday, this will feel like a longer week.
1: Oh, I know.
0: Than a 5-day week.
1: It's already like, I know it's Wednesday, but it's like, oh, we still have 2 days after this?
0: But today, tomorrow, and Friday, something very weird will happen. Because some of you are like, well, it's already Wednesday. This is great. But something very weird is going to happen over the next 3 days, including today, where it's just time is going to go very slow. You're going to be trying to catch up on things for some reason. Yeah. And by Friday, you're going to go, oh my gosh.
1: Yes.
0: Not saying I don't enjoy the 3-day weekends, but that is what is going to happen.
1: I know.
0: For some reason.
1: It felt like we had to cram all of our stuff into 4. You know, so
0: you still got to get a certain amount of things done. I did a little work on Labor Day afternoon just because I was like, I would rather be ahead of this than feel behind.
1: I understand.
0: But yeah, I hope everybody is just, you know, taking it kind of easy on one another. Because like yesterday with the weather.
1: It was weird.
0: And then it's just, it was a low energy day for a lot of people.
1: Oh, I was low energy.
0: Yeah, each other's like, I haven't had one of these days in a while. I'm like, well, yeah, it's been summer. Like, welcome into it. Next holiday is Halloween.
1: Is that for real?
0: But the holiday season is going to then be here, bam, before we know it. But I do want to enjoy this month because September, October, weather-wise, some of my favorite days.
1: Yes.
0: And I'm sure Chelsea will have a pumpkin patch visit for us in there at some point. We always do the zoo in Milwaukee.
1: Yeah.
0: So we make the trip with the kids. So, you know, lots of good things.
1: Favorite days of the year.
0: Oh.
1: Going to the zoo.
0: Yeah. You have that planned. I don't remember exactly the day, but it is going to be... It's always good. And then Brielle thinks we should go back every weekend.
1: If I prefer like a fall zoo day.
0: Get hot in the summer.
1: I know.
0: You've been there when you were a kid in the summer. It was like the hottest day of your childhood. And your dad.
1: Shout out.
0: Whenever I bring that up. But yeah, it's good. So many great things to look forward to this month and next month.
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7: Hi, I'm State Representative Steve Doyle. Well, the state budget surplus is now up to $3 billion. That's about $500 for every man, woman, and child in the state of Wisconsin. I think it's time we gave your money back. The State Assembly adjourned for the year in February. That's right, they told us to go home after only 2 months. We came back in May to try to reach an agreement to give your money back to you, but that effort reached a stalemate. So now we're done? Did you get sticker shock last time you bought groceries? A near heart attack when you paid the daycare bill? Tears when you got your electric bill? I've called upon Speaker Voss and the Republican leadership to bring us back into session to finish the job. So far, nothing. $500 won't solve all of our affordability problems, but it would help a lot more in your pocket than in the state's bank account. This message has been paid for by the friends of Steve Doyle, because I'm willing to drive back to Madison tomorrow to return your money.

0: Reed and Chelsea keeping you company. Okay, Chelsea, so we've talked about protein before, but what are we not getting as Americans? 48% of U.S. adults now want more protein. That's up 7 points from last year. You've got among GLP-1 users, 65% are seeking more protein to protect their muscle mass because they don't want it to be lost. And they just turn into super skinny, but no muscle. GLP-1 use is at 8.5% of adults, up from 4.8% last year. So we're getting close to 1 in 10 adults are using GLP-1s. It's doubled. Now, I don't know if it could double again because you would think the law of diminishing returns.
1: I would.
0: But where does that peak out at? Will 20% of adults be on this at some point?
1: Maybe.
0: No shame. 46% report being on a diet in terms of adults, just in general.
1: Yeah.
0: But what people aren't forgetting is fiber is super important.
1: Yes.
0: Now, there's a couple ways you know you're not getting fiber.
1: We don't need to talk about those today.
0: Okay. But if you like your protein, you got to have enough fiber.
1: Right.
0: In order to really have your body be healthy.
1: Okay.

0: To everyone who could use a little something sweet today, let our team member Sandy tell you about one of our favorite ways to treat yourself.
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5: Today brings variable cloudiness, highs in the low 80s, some fog with visibility near a mile, and west winds around 10. Tonight clears out mostly, lows near 57. Tomorrow, sun-filled skies with highs reaching the upper 70s, then clear again tomorrow night with lows back in the upper 50s. Friday stays clear, highs in the low 80s, winds becoming south around 10. Into Saturday, expect some clouds and a high in the mid-70s.

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5: 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Crowley raised property taxes in Milwaukee County.
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Tears for Fears. Everybody wants to rule the world. Jesse Guerin on the air. Happy Wednesday. It is September 9th of 2026. And let's keep things rolling right now off of an 80s soundtrack from the movie Say Anything. One of the greatest romantic songs of that decade. Peter Gabriel, this is In Your Eyes. 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

0: Mix 96 and 97.9, UB40, that is Red Red Wine. And they've got a pretty incredible milestone coming up. Next year marks 50 years of the band. And they're already making plans to celebrate with their Unstoppable World Tour. Jesse Guerin here, and weather-wise, this could turn into a really nice Wednesday. I'll have your complete forecast in about 2.5 minutes. Also on the way, music from Gloria Gaynor, how about some Fleetwood Mac, and after the break, something newer from The Weeknd. It's from his 2025 album, Hurry Up Tomorrow, became a top 15 hit, and there's actually a little piece of 80s R&B hiding inside of it, too. I'll play it for you next. 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
3: 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Crowley and the Democrats seem more interested in raising taxes to fund fraud than fight fraud. Crowley raised property taxes in Milwaukee County.
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9: Are you in favor of expanding Medicaid?
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11: Today brings variable cloudiness, highs in the low 80s, some fog with visibility near a mile, and west winds around 10. Tonight clears out mostly, lows near 57. Tomorrow, sun-filled skies with highs reaching the upper 70s, then clear again tomorrow night with lows back in the upper 50s. Friday stays clear, highs in the low 80s, winds becoming south around 10. Into Saturday, expect some clouds and a high in the mid-70s.

96 and 97.9. Gloria Gaynor, I Will Survive. And I got to ask you something. What's one thing you do that immediately gives away your age? Because I'm at the point now where I'll hear a song I remember playing on the radio when it was new, and somebody younger will call it a classic. A classic. No, a classic is something my parents listened to. My music is still current. It just happens to be 30 years old. And apparently millennials are getting a taste of that now. Gen Z has been poking fun at all these things that supposedly scream millennial. The 90s nostalgia, Harry Potter references, hustle culture, avocado toast pictures. And this is where Wisconsin makes it even easier. You want to know somebody grew up around here? Ask about school snow days. Ask about family trips to the Dells or how many Friday night fish fries they sat through as a kid. Or whether there's a piece of Packers clothing in their closet that should have been thrown away 15 years ago, but absolutely will not be. But every generation does this, you know? We spend our 20s making fun of the people who came before us, and then one morning, we wake up and realize the kids have moved us into the historical section. Yeah, I'm just asking for one courtesy, though. When you hear the music I grew up with, please don't call it oldies while I'm still in the room. 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

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So do you remember when you could actually walk somebody all the way to the airport gate? I sure do. You know, sitting there, spending time with them right up until it's time to load the plane. Well, airports have changed so much that I think we've forgotten how personal that used to be. You didn't just drop somebody at the curb, yell, text me when you land, and then circle back toward the interstate. You could sit with them. You could watch them board, or you could be standing there when somebody you really missed finally came through that door. The reason I was thinking about this is there's a pilot program allowing approved people without tickets at participating airports to go through security and meet or accompany somebody at the gate. You have to apply ahead of time and go through the screening requirements, so it's not exactly the old free-for-all, but still, the gate goodbye could be making a comeback in some places. And I immediately wondered what that would feel like here in the La Crosse region. Maybe you got a kid flying alone for the first time, an older parent you don't want navigating everything by themselves, or somebody coming home you haven't seen in forever. There's something different about being there at the actual beginning or end of the trip. Because I'll pick you up outside a baggage claim. Gets the job done, sure. But nobody has ever put that scene in the last 5 minutes of a romantic movie. 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

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Shawn Mendes, there's nothing holding me back. And I don't know if you do this too, but I can be in a hurry right up until there is a baby animal involved. You know, what's the one baby animal you're physically incapable of walking past without stopping? Is it little chicks? How about kittens or puppies? For me, that's the funny thing about animals. You can have an entire day planned out, places to be, things to get done, and then suddenly there's some tiny creature wobbling around, and apparently my schedule no longer matters. That's why this caught my attention. An aquarium is celebrating 7 African penguin chicks hatched this year. They've nicknamed them the Lucky 7, and it's more than just an overload of tiny penguins. African penguins are critically endangered, so 7 successful hatchings in 1 year actually matters. And I love that there's a serious conservation story hiding inside something that's also just pretty darn cute. It made me think about those Wisconsin Zoo or Wildlife Park days where you tell yourself you're just gonna make a quick pass through, and then one animal becomes the whole visit. You're standing there 20 minutes later watching it eat,

asleep, fall over, whatever. It doesn't even have to do anything impressive. That may actually be the greatest job in the world. Be a baby penguin. Eat, wobble around, take a nap, and somehow everybody considers your day a complete success. 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

0: Mix 96 and 97.9, Lady Gaga, Just Dance, one of her first big hits. Jesse Guerin keeping you company. And if you can, take a lunch outside today. The sunshine taking over. It's turning into a pretty nice September Wednesday. I'll have your complete forecast in about 2.5 minutes. Also on the way, music from Whitney Houston. How about some Donna Lewis? And after the break, an artist who had one of the biggest party songs of the decade and then followed it up by going in almost the complete opposite direction. This time he sang about those days when life isn't going your way and you're just desperate for something good to happen. Think you know the song? You'll hear it next. 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
5: A hike in property taxes.
6: Property taxes statewide saw the largest increase in more than three decades.
2: That's Democrat David Crowley's plan. Crowley and the Democrats seem more interested in raising taxes to fund fraud than fight fraud. Crowley raised property taxes in Milwaukee County.
7: Crowley recommends increasing the property tax levy.
2: David Crowley even wants to expand the fraud-ridden state Medicaid program.
8: Are you in favor of expanding Medicaid?
9: Oh, absolutely.
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10: Today brings variable cloudiness, highs in the low 80s, some fog with visibility near a mile, and west winds around 10. Tonight clears out mostly, lows near 57. Tomorrow, sun-filled skies with highs reaching the upper 70s, then clear again tomorrow night with lows back in the upper 50s. Friday stays clear, highs in the low 80s, winds becoming south around 10. Into Saturday, expect some clouds and a high in the mid-70s.

Mix 96 and 97.9, Natalie Imbruglia, that is Torn, a 90s throwback. Jesse Guerin on the air, and you know what I've been thinking about lately? When you picture retirement, how long does that chapter of your life actually last in your head? Because I think a lot of us picture retirement almost like one long Saturday. You finally get some time off, you travel a little, maybe you sit somewhere near a lake, and somehow we skip over the possibility that it could be decades. A long-running study in Japan found that a lot of older adults actually lived longer than they expected to. And researchers say that matters because if you underestimate how long you're going to live, you can also underestimate how long your money needs to last. The financial part is important, obviously, but I got stuck on the other part. If you knew you had 25 healthy years after retirement, what would you actually want those years to look like? Here in Wisconsin, I can already hear the answers. A cabin up north, more time in Door County, grandkids, fishing, volunteering, traveling somewhere warm in February because you have finally earned the right to look at a Wisconsin winter and say no. Maybe the better retirement question isn't just, will I have enough money, but it's if I'm lucky enough to get all that extra time, have I thought of anything good to do with it? Mix 96 and 97.9 with Benson Boone.

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And do you eat at roughly the same time every day? Or does your entire schedule fall apart over the weekend? Because weekdays are at least pretending to have some structure, right? Breakfast happens because you have somewhere to be. Lunch happens because somebody decided noon is lunch. Then Saturday arrives and suddenly it's like 10:45. You haven't eaten anything and you're debating whether what you're about to have counts as breakfast or lunch. Well, a study recently found that men whose meal times shifted substantially between weekdays and weekends had higher cardiovascular risk. The same association wasn't found in women, so this isn't a one-size-fits-all conclusion. But the idea of eating jet lag kind of made me laugh because our Wisconsin weekends are built for it. Kids' sports in the morning, a Badger game in the afternoon, a Packer game that rearranges the whole day, maybe a supper club dinner late. Your stomach is basically being asked to consult the schedule and remain flexible. You know, I'm not taking one study and reorganizing my entire life around it, but it did make me notice how different Saturday and Sunday can look from Monday through Friday. Weekends are supposed to give us a break from the clock. Apparently, nobody remembered to tell our stomachs. Mix 96 and 97.9.

0: Mix 96 and 97.9, Mariah Carey with Dream Lover. And Mariah is already looking ahead to next year after ending a 7-year album drought last year. She says more new music is ahead in 2027. I'll keep you posted as we hear more. Jesse Guerin on the air. Happy Wednesday. This is your Get Something Done Outside afternoon. Mow the lawn, wash the car, take the dog for a longer walk. I'll have your complete forecast in about 2.5 minutes. Also on the way, music from Lady A. How about some Rihanna? And after the break, one of the hottest artists out there right now, Tate McRae. I've got something from her heading your way next. 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
3: 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The Blue Golds lost their first conference game in a long time and will want to bounce back quickly with a win. Tigers put up almost 400 yards of offense last week and 4 touchdowns against Westby. Can the Blue Golds stop their running game? We'll find out this week on Alt 107.1. Pre-game with Coach Lee at 6:40, kickoff at 7 on your home for Aquinas football. 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
9: Property taxes statewide saw the largest increase in more than 3 decades.
5: That's Democrat David Crowley's plan. Crowley and the Democrats seem more interested in raising taxes to fund fraud than fight fraud. Crowley raised property taxes in Milwaukee County.
10: Crowley recommends increasing the property tax levy.
5: David Crowley even wants to expand the fraud-ridden state Medicaid program.
11: Are you in favor of expanding Medicaid?
12: Oh, absolutely.
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13: Today brings variable cloudiness, highs in the low 80s, some fog with visibility near a mile, and west winds around 10. Tonight clears out mostly, lows near 57. Tomorrow, sun-filled skies with highs reaching the upper 70s, then clear again tomorrow night with lows back in the upper 50s. Friday stays clear, highs in the low 80s, winds becoming south around 10. Into Saturday, expect some clouds and a high in the mid-70s.

0: 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And you know what might be the best part of September in Wisconsin? Being outside is finally comfortable again. You can take the dog for a longer walk, hit a trail, work in the yard, and you're not immediately wondering why you voluntarily left the air conditioning. But there's one summer habit we probably shouldn't give up just yet. The tick check. If you've been in tall grass, wooded areas, hiking, gardening, even just spending extra time in the backyard, ticks are still something to watch for in Wisconsin. So when you come inside, give yourself a quick once over. Check the kids, check the dog, and don't forget the easy to miss spots like behind the knees, around the hairline, and behind the ears. 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Sticking toward the center of trails can help. And showering after you've been outside is another good habit. You can get more tips from the Wisconsin Department of Health Services. Just search Wisconsin DHS ticks, because September might be giving us some of the nicest outdoor weather of the year, but apparently the ticks enjoy it too. Mix 96 and 97.9.
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3: A motorcyclist died in a crash in Arcadia late Sunday night. Police say the driver lost control on Main Street and hit a telephone pole. Police say alcohol and speed are factors in the crash. The driver was pronounced dead at a Whitehall hospital. An ATV driver died in a rollover crash south of Whitehall Friday. Police say a 70-year-old man got trapped underneath his ATV after it rolled on its side while the man was transporting a ladder. The DNR continues to investigate. The latest La Crosse County Data Center Study Committee meeting will be held this evening. It'll include a presentation from a southeastern Wisconsin man. For more information, go to widatacenterfacts.org. A 37-year-old Wilton Amish woman died and five other Amish suffered serious injuries in a crash between an SUV and buggy Friday afternoon on Highway 131 between Toma and Wilton. The other five remain hospitalized. They're all between 18 months and 24 years old. Police say the SUV driver, a 38-year-old Toma woman, had a sneezing fit just before the crash and did not see the buggy. She was initially trapped in her SUV but got out. She was also hospitalized but has since been released. Monroe County Sheriff Wes Revels is going to mount

0: to write-in campaign for the seat in November after announcing his retirement in March. The retirement was to kick in January after his second term came to an end. Revels endorsed current Chief Deputy Chris Weaver when he announced his retirement. Weaver lost last month's Republican primary to Toma business owner and former County Jail Sergeant Mike Krause, 63-37%. Krause says he's concerned with the decision.
1: The voters spoke loud and clear on August 11th that they are ready for positive change in the Monroe County Sheriff's Office.
2: Now that his candidate that he endorsed and supported in the lost primary election, now he's decided to run for re-election and ignore the voters' decision. So, and a clear message to that the current administration is unwilling to give up their power and control of the Sheriff's Office. And that's very concerning to me, and I think to a lot of other people. I do encourage everyone to make their voices heard louder on November 3rd and vote in the positive change they want to see.
0: No Democrat is running in November. And now you're up to date. Craig Otto, Magnum Media News.

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Mix 96 and 97.9, Kenny Loggins with Danger Zone. And who introduces you to new music these days? Is it us here on the radio? How about your kids or a friend? Maybe it's your phone deciding with slightly unsettling confidence, oh, you're going to like this. You know, I've spent quite a few years in radio, and one of the things I still love about music is that you never really age out of discovering something. The way you find it changes, but that little moment when a song catches you, that part is exactly the same. Apparently, more Americans say that they are listening to more music than they were a year ago, and Gen Z is a big part of that increase. People are finding songs through recommendations, social media, friends, family, all these different places. And I kind of love that because in Wisconsin, you can still stumble into a song almost anywhere. Maybe somebody plays it for you in the car. Maybe you hear it at a wedding. Maybe it's at a local festival. Maybe your kid plays something and you spend the first 30 seconds pretending you hate it before quietly adding it to your own playlist. That's the part nobody tells you about getting older. Your taste doesn't have to freeze at whatever you loved when you were 22. Although if a 22-year-old introduces me to a great new song, I reserve the right to later act like I found it myself. Mix 96 and 97.9.

0: Mix 96 and 97.9, Camila Cabello with Young Thug. That is Havana. And if you're an ATV or UTV rider, this might be the time of year you've been waiting for. Cooler mornings, comfortable afternoons, and pretty soon those Wisconsin trails are going to have some fall color. But before you head out, there are some rule changes that took effect in Wisconsin this summer that are worth knowing about. One of the big ones, if you're in an ATV, or I'm sorry, a UTV, operators and passengers are now required to wear seatbelts. There are also updated rules involving towing people, window tint, and intentionally damaging property. And here's the very Wisconsin one. If you're towing somebody on the ice, there's now a 10-mile-an-hour speed limit. Obviously, we don't need that rule today. Let's enjoy September. But if you ride, this is probably a good time to give the updated regulations a quick look before fall riding season really gets going. You'll find them at the Wisconsin DNR website. Just search ATV UTV regulations. 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
9: Property taxes statewide saw the largest increase in more than three decades.
5: That's Democrat David Crowley's plan. Crowley and the Democrats seem more interested in raising taxes to fund fraud than fight fraud. Crowley raised property taxes in Milwaukee County.
10: Crowley recommends increasing the property tax levy.
5: David Crowley even wants to expand the fraud-ridden state Medicaid program.
11: Are you in favor of expanding Medicaid?
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Mix 96 and 97.9 Pink. So what? She recently wrapped up her hugely successful summer carnival tour. Jesse Garin along for the ride, your Wednesday afternoon. And if you got errands to run today, this is a good day to slow down a little. Instead of racing from the car to the door, just a beautiful late summer day. I'll have your complete forecast.

0: in about 2.5 minutes. Also, music on the way from Ed Sheeran. How about some Blondie? And after the break, I have got a Lionel Richie song with a pretty cool connection. A young Richard Marx is singing background vocals on it years before becoming a star himself. The song also spent 6 weeks at the top of the charts. Think you know what it is? You'll find out when I play that next. 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
12: That's Democrat David Crowley's plan. Crowley and the Democrats seem more interested in raising taxes to fund fraud than fight fraud. Crowley raised property taxes in Milwaukee County.
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20: Today brings variable cloudiness, highs in the low 80s, some fog with visibility near a mile, and west winds around 10. Tonight clears out mostly, lows near 57. Tomorrow, sun-filled skies with highs reaching the upper 70s, then clear again tomorrow night with lows back in the upper 50s. Friday stays clear, highs in the low 80s, winds becoming south around 10. Into Saturday, expect some clouds and a high in the mid-70s.

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Pretty Young Thing. That is Michael Jackson. I'm Jesse Guerin. My time here today is up. Go placidly amid the noise and haste. Natalie is pushing me out of the way, moving in, and she's got music on the way from Berlin. How about some Imagine Dragons? A DNCE, how about a soundtrack song from Dirty Dancing and more. Enjoy the rest of your Wednesday. I will talk to you tomorrow. 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

Hey, it's Natalie, and happy Wednesday to you. Look, it's Wednesday already. That's what happens when we have a holiday on Monday. You get to Wednesday really quick style, and I am loving it. So happy Wednesday to you. I hope you're having a great day. Thanks for being here and listening to all this fantastic music with us.

0: Hey, it's Natalie. Well, I hope that your phone hears me, and I hope that this shows up on your algorithm because you won't regret seeing these videos. The ugly pants exchange. This is where friends are going to the airport, and they're each bringing a pair of ugly pants. And then they gift them to one of the people in the group. They go change, and then they rock them in the airport, and they are just so ugly. I mean, we're talking about like 6'5" tall guys wearing sequin pants with fur at the bottom, or glittery bell bottoms. I mean, it's just the most amazing video to watch because they are doing it and they're laughing and they're having a good time. It might be better than the ugly Christmas sweater.
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7: Two women are accused of defrauding Wisconsin Medicaid.
5: Millions of dollars in property tax increases.
8: A hike in property taxes.
9: Property taxes statewide saw the largest increase in more than three decades.
5: That's Democrat David Crowley's plan. Crowley and the Democrats seem more interested in raising taxes to fund fraud than fight fraud. Crowley raised property taxes in Milwaukee County.
10: Crowley recommends increasing the property tax levy.
5: David Crowley even wants to expand the fraud-ridden state Medicaid program.
11: Are you in favor of expanding Medicaid?
12: Oh, absolutely.
5: The David Crowley plan. Higher property taxes, more Medicaid fraud. 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

Hey, it's Natalie. Well, if you're like most people, you've probably had a pumpkin spice latte at some point in your life, but pumpkin spice might be losing its grip on fall. There are places that are replacing pumpkin spice with caramel apple pie flavored coffees. Coffee shops are now selling more apple and caramel apple flavors, while pumpkin spice is growing more slowly. So are we ready to embrace apple season instead of pumpkin spice season? Because I'm not a pumpkin spice fan. I guess it really doesn't have to be one or the other, honestly.

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Hey, it's Natalie. Well, you may love Girl Scout cookies, but now your dogs can love them as well because Girl Scouts are introducing Patch Pals. They are soft-baked blueberry muffin-flavored cookies for dogs. They've been developed with a company called Bark, and they're intended to celebrate the bond between people and their pups. Now, I know you're thinking somebody is going to accidentally eat these instead of making them dog cookies, right? Well, there are a few distinctions. First off, there's a dog on the front of the box. It says dog cookies. Also, they're only going to be available online for direct shipping. So you probably know you're ordering the dog cookies when you order them. Girl Scouts also announced a new human cookie called Sparkables, which are oatmeal cookies with chocolate chips and sprinkles. And they were specifically created for people with food allergies to avoid the 9 major food allergens. So there you go. That's your update on Girl Scout cookies.

0: 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Tonight is Beer by Bike Brigade Bingo. It happens at the Omni Center in Onalaska with a progressive jackpot. First call's at 6 o'clock. Make sure you check it out. And tonight, every paid guest gets one free $10 bingo booklet gifted once everyone's seated. So be there at the Omni Center with a portion of proceeds benefiting Angel's House of Healing. Coming up, more music with Miles Smith, Stevie Wonder, and Pink.
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1: Hi, I'm State Representative Steve Doyle. Well, the state budget surplus is now up to $3 billion. 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I think it's time we gave your money back. The state assembly adjourned for the year in February. That's right, they told us to go home after only 2 months. We came back in May to try to reach an agreement to give your money back to you, but that effort reached a stalemate. So now we're done? Did you get sticker shock last time you bought groceries? 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Tears when you got your electric bill? I've called upon Speaker Voss and the Republican leadership to bring us back into session to finish the job. So far, nothing. $500 won't solve all of our affordability problems, but it would help a lot more in your pocket than in the state's bank account. This message has been paid for by the friends of Steve Doyle, because I'm willing to drive back to Madison tomorrow to return your money.
2: Today brings a good deal of sunshine. Temperatures topping out near 82 with southeast winds around 15. Skies stay clear overnight, dropping to a low of 57 as winds shift northwest at 15. Tomorrow stays clear with highs in the upper 70s, and clear skies continue that night with lows again in the upper 50s. Friday brings more sunshine, highs in the low 80s with winds turning south at 15.

0: Hey, it's Natalie. Well, AI, still not quite there. There's a viral AI video trying to recreate New York City in 1993. And at first it looks completely real. Then you notice the people have weird fingers and the signs make no sense. Pedestrians are all basically copy and pasted. And there are two Empire State Buildings. So AI might be coming for Hollywood, but apparently somebody needs to teach it some basic geography first.
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3: 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Crowley raised property taxes in Milwaukee County.
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12: From the people who brought you It's the Dog Park comes...

Hey, it's Natalie. Well, if you didn't take advantage of the Labor Day sales out there, and now you're thinking to yourself, Christmas is almost here, because see, this is how my brain works, right? Christmas is almost here. I need to do some shopping, and I'd love to get some stuff on sale. Well, good news. Labor Day is over, but the sales are not. A bunch of stores are still discounting electronics, clothes, appliances, and fitness stuff. So if you plan accordingly and your brain is in shop for Christmas presents mode, then you can still take advantage of some of those deals out there. Of course, you could always wait until the last minute, you know, Black Friday. Doesn't Black Friday feel like last minute these days? It's crazy.

Hey, it's Natalie. Coming up, your Hollywood headlines, a surprise Ariana Grande album. Could Jimmy Kimmel be retiring from late night television? And oh my gosh, poor Nicolas Cage's home. A massive sinkhole has destroyed part of his property. We'll talk all about it coming up.

0: Hey, it's Natalie, and here are your Hollywood headlines. Well, Ariana Grande has released Petal, the complete live album, exclusively on iTunes. It features all 12 tracks from her latest album and a live performance of Hate That I Made You Love Me, which was recorded during her Eternal Sunshine tour rehearsals. I can't believe we didn't see this one coming. She really kept this one a secret. Rumors are swirling that Jimmy Kimmel's finishing up his run on late night television. An inside source close to the situation said his contract's not getting extended, and he usually operates on a one-year contract at a time. However, a spokesperson for ABC Entertainment officially pushing back on this one, saying, "This information is inaccurate. Any reports about the future of the show at this point are purely speculative." And this is crazy. A massive 30 by 30 foot sinkhole has opened up in the driveway of Nicolas Cage's $10.5 million Malibu home. It's reportedly due to coastal erosion, which got worse by high surf and waves linked to Hurricane Marie. The Los Angeles County Fire Department responded to the scene after reports of a suspected gas main rupture. City officials have red tagged 5 nearby homes as they evaluate safety concerns and monitor coastal erosion in Malibu. And there you go. Those are your Hollywood headlines.
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2: 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The Tomah VA Medical Center is hiring registered nurses, licensed practical nurses, nursing assistants, food service workers, housekeepers, and medical support assistants. 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
3: 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Crowley and the Democrats seem more interested in raising taxes to fund fraud than fight fraud. Crowley raised property taxes in Milwaukee County.
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3: David Crowley even wants to expand the fraud-ridden state Medicaid program.
9: Are you in favor of expanding Medicaid?
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11: Clear skies settle in this evening with lows in the upper 50s and west winds at 15. Tomorrow brings plenty of sunshine, highs near 79. Then clear skies return overnight with lows again in the upper 50s. Friday stays sunny, highs climbing into the low 80s as winds shift around to the south at 15. Saturday looks like a mix of sun and clouds, highs in the mid 70s, dipping to the mid 50s overnight with west winds at 10.

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6: Millions of dollars in property tax increases.
9: A hike in property taxes.
10: Property taxes statewide saw the largest increase in more than three decades.
6: That's Democrat David Crowley's plan. Crowley and the Democrats seem more interested in raising taxes to fund fraud than fight fraud. Crowley raised property taxes in Milwaukee County.
11: Crowley recommends increasing the property tax levy.
6: David Crowley even wants to expand the fraud-ridden state Medicaid program.
12: Are you in favor of expanding Medicaid?
13: Oh, absolutely.
6: The David Crowley plan. Higher property taxes, more Medicaid fraud. America's PAC, paid for and is responsible for the content of this advertising, not authorized by any candidate or candidate's agent or committee.

Hey, it's Natalie. Well, regular season football is back officially today. The Seattle Seahawks hosting the New England Patriots in a Super Bowl rematch. And let me tell you, I think my husband is so excited just to watch football that he would even willingly watch the Seahawks tonight. And let me tell you, he is not a Seahawks fan.

0: Hey, it's Natalie. So I have a smartwatch. It tells me a lot of things. It tells me how good I slept, my step count, you know, if I'm exercising, if I need to stand. But there's one thing I cannot stand for my watch to tell me, and that is when it's time to drink water. I don't know why. I feel like, why are you judging me? You know, I don't drink a lot of water. And so when it tells me it's time to drink water, I'm like, no, you go drink water. I get like this attitude with my watch. I had to turn that feature off to remind me to drink water because it like physically makes me upset. Is that so weird or what? I mean, maybe if I just drank water, this wouldn't be an issue, but I'm just like so stubborn. Do you guys have a smartwatch and have like features on there that drive you nuts because they're always like alerting you to something? That's the water feature for me.
1: We were good, we were cold, kind of dream that

0: Hey, it's Natalie, and here's what to watch tonight. You've got the 40th season premiere of Sunday Night Football. Yes, I realize it's Wednesday, but I think that they changed up the Sunday Night Football premiere date because of the Australia game. Anyway, Seahawks hosting the Patriots. Nation's Dumbest is on Fox. It's down to Anthony Michael Hall, Hilaria Baldwin, and TikTok's Chase Hudson. Episode 7 of Reacher Season 4 is on Amazon. Episode 6 of Ted Lasso Season 4 is on Apple TV. The second season premiere of The Papers on Peacock. You've got a brand new series, Last Scene, on Apple TV. It's an Australian thriller about a police dispatcher who risks everything to save his long-lost missing daughter after he receives a call that she may still be alive. This sounds like something I would be into watching. And Band of Brothers Legacies on HBO Max. It's a documentary about the World War II miniseries, which premiered 25 years ago today, 2 days before the towers fell on 9/11. Cast interviews include Damian Lewis and David Schwimmer. And there you go. That's what to watch tonight.
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0: Hey, it's Natalie. Well, if you've ever been sitting around eating Girl Scout cookies and your dog is just looking at you like, can I have some? And they are just begging. Well, guess what? The Girl Scouts have taken this into account and they've announced that they will introduce Patch Pals. That's the next cookie that will be out. It launches in January. They're soft baked blueberry muffin flavored cookies and they are for dogs. Now listen, you're not going to mistake these with regular cookies. You're not going to buy them from the Girl Scouts at their booths in front of stores or anything like that. Actually, what you're going to do is you're going to buy them online. The box does clearly indicate that they are dog treats and there's a big dog on the front of the box. So, you know, you shouldn't mistake it for regular cookies. However, if you do, apparently they're actually okay. That should be coming your way in the next cookie season, which kicks off around the country in January.
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12: Clear skies settle in this evening with lows in the upper 50s and west winds at 15. Tomorrow brings plenty of sunshine, highs near 79. Then clear skies return overnight with lows again in the upper 50s. Friday stays sunny, highs climbing into the low 80s as winds shift around to the south at 15. Saturday looks like a mix of sun and clouds, highs in the mid 70s, dipping to the mid 50s overnight with west winds at 10.

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I'm getting out of here for today. 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